0: Funky, huh?
1: Oh yeah.
0: What about coffee and rolls?
1: Great idea. 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

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The little fella, fuck off, leave me alone. Going on the night bus, going on the night bus. Time for home.

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So what you wanna...

0: 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Nissan Petrol, remote control. Caravan Petrol.
1: 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Money feeds the oily expectations of the oil company.

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Oh no, so many western towns I had left behind. Met a lot of people, a lot of people of a different kind. Oh yeah, never ever felt alone. Got my horse going too. The only thing I'm missing, I'm telling you,

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Talk about it. You know the truth, so let's talk about it. You sound confused, so let's talk about it. So what you wanna? What you wanna?

sparkling light to go into sub-valley town, broken down. Check in the hotel in a suburban street, later dizzily sleep and dream of maniac minds like 2008. Fright, but it is summer and the hotel room was rich with the perfume of roses.